0: Were you able to go see that movie that came out, I Can Only Imagine 2? It's based on the life of Bart Miller. And actually, it's based on the book, Even If, Trusting God Through the Fire. And that was written by Bart and Shannon Millard. We've got some copies to give away, thanks to our friends at Fair Trade Records. If you want to put your name in the shuffle and win one, you can go to praiseandworship.org and click on the Even If book giveaway.
1: I have a preacher friend who has a mean streak. When someone is causing trouble in his church, he calls them into his office and says, after this meeting, one of us is going to leave. And it's not me. You ever feel that God is like that? And that one day he will say, I've had it with you? Actually, it's never going to happen. You've never done anything or said anything that surprised him. He never ever says, I had such high hopes for you, and you blew it. He knows it all, and he likes you anyway. Always has. I'm Steve Brown. You think about that. Share what you just heard with a friend. Go to youthinkaboutthat.com.
2: A listener writes, Gary, how important is it to get your future in-laws' blessing before marrying their daughter?
3: Well, that's ideal, but you may not always get it. And that doesn't necessarily mean that the two of you shouldn't get married. There's some in-laws, no one's ever going to be good enough for their daughter or their son. And they're not going to give you their blessing. So I think you try, you reach out, you make an effort, and if they say, no, we can't do that, I think you ought to slow down, and you ought to find out why, and you ought to begin to look at some of those things and be realistic. That is, don't let their opposition push you to marry each other. Consider it. Make sure you know what you're doing. I wouldn't say that you always have to base your decision on the blessing of your in-laws.
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5: 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We're glad you found your way to this music of praise and worship.

The king is always in the room because he's in our heart. And anywhere we go, he goes with us because our heart now is the holy of holy. Aren't you glad that the throne room of God is our heart? Here's Cody Carnes.

Quieter music on our Friday evening from David Davidson here on WBNH. I'm Daniel Cushman, and we'll have more music coming up at 11 o'clock. We'll also open up God's Word to read from the book of Proverbs, chapter 29. That'll be around 11:30. Now, to end this first hour of Nightlight, it's music from City of Light.

He bears our burdens and died for our sins for God's glory. And for that, we sing these songs. This is Praise and Worship.

0: my days.
1: Praising the name of Jesus on the mountaintops and in the valleys. 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

We will be right back for more on the Public Square. 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We put them in office. Isn't it time that we hold them in our prayers? 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Spreading the light of liberty across the land. Now back to the Public Square.

0: Thanks for watching, I should say listening, to the public square here today. Although people can watch us from time to time, right, Alan?
1: Yeah, yeah. It's something that we're trying to do more of as time goes on, I think. We do have a YouTube presence. Look for the lamppost. Type in the public square on YouTube, and you can go see all kinds of little shorts and video clips. You'll see Dr. Jeff Sanders there from time to time. So something mm-hmm. we're trying to build on.
0: Yep. In his bearded glory. Yeah.
2: I think it's important, Wayne, to understand that we're doing that not for clicks. We don't have any fiscal relationship with YouTube.
0: No.
2: We don't do any data mining. 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

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We always love hearing from you.

their faith. But you were with them in the fire, and they walked out the next day. And Daniel met a lion, because he chose to pray. But you shut the mouth of that lion, and he walked out the next day.

Carly Ann Taylor, Why Should I Worry? God showed me some interesting information a few years back about being introverted and being extroverted. I'm your friend Donna Leland. I'm an extrovert, but my dear husband is an introvert, and I've got a couple kids who are introverts as well. So I

singing the praises of God the Father, Jesus the Son, and the Holy Spirit. Join us in worship through this music of praise and worship.

It is no secret what God can do, written by the great Stuart Hamblin. That was Andy Griffith. Here's my good friend Ben Waits from his Ben Waits and Friends album with He Loves Me.

Heaven will surely be worth it all. That was the Gospel Fest Singers. You can find that song on our CD, The Sweetest Song I Know, by visiting our website at gospelfestradio.com. Here's Allison Spear with The Light of the Kerosene. Grandma.

0: Yeah. One day I was walking along.
1: Yes, yeah.
0: I heard a voice, but I saw no one.
1: Yes,
0: hey, now the voice I heard sounded oh so sweet.
1: Yes,
0: yeah. Came down from my head to the sole of my feet.
1: Yes,
0: I said, get away.
1: Get away.
0: Oh, Chili Jordan, I'm gonna cross the line. Hey, now, one of these mornings, and it won't be long. Yeah, oh, you're gonna look for me, child, but I'll be gone. Yeah, just a few more.